0: RTL 102.5 RTL 102.5 RTL 102.5 RTL 102.5 RTL 102.5 RTL 102.5 RTL 102.5 RTL 102.5 RTL 102.5 RTL 102.5 RTL 102.5 RTL 102.5 RTL 102.5 RTL 102.5 RTL 102.5 RTL 102.5 RTL 102.5 RTL 102.5 RTL 102.5 RTL 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
0: La festa con le più belle canzoni italiane, da cantare e da ballare.
2: Questa sera dalle 19 alle 20, in radio su R101, in TV sul canale 67 del digitale terrestre e dallo smartphone con l'app di R101.

tried to the top, I've been out of shape, thinking out the box, I'm an astronaut. I blasted off the planet, rock that caused catastrophe, and it matters more because I had it. Now I had a thought about wreaking havoc on an opposition, kind of shocking, they want a static with precision. I'm automatic, quarterback, I ain't talking second, pack it up, I don't panic, batter, batter.

everyone. Got to help, well, we got to help, yeah. There's no need to cry, yeah. Got to help, well, we got to help, yeah.